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1: That was some party thanks to my buddy's beer and joint. 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

0: 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Sing to the music
1: 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And then you just sing along.
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1: I'm Justin Goulet. 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My Vegarville Now's Nikki Rashad has more.
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4: Good morning, Jeff Dick here with you. Let's take a look at that forecast. Mainly sunny for your Tuesday ahead, calling for a high of 22, a UV index of 6 or high today. Clear skies tonight, becoming partly cloudy near midnight, overnight low of 7. That cloud cover will continue to increase tomorrow. Wind out of the southeast gusting to 50, but a high of 25 degrees on the way for Wednesday.
0: We've come to the conclusion there's never too much country. And this is where country music lives.
5: The Ranch.

Kicking off our morning together with Morgan Griffiths, just being me. Welcome to another big morning with JD right here on the ranch, 106.5. I hope you're ready for a great hour of music. We got some fantastic tunes lined up. Madeline Merlot up in just a bit. We've got a full look at your forecast coming up as well. A little later on this morning, your community connection brought to you by our friends at Vegreville Co-op. We got another Top 5 Tuesday video going to hit our Facebook fan page a little later on. It's all a part of the big morning with JD here on the ranch, and Blake Shelton's going to keep it rolling. This is Nobody.

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ever. New one there from Canadian Aaron Goodwin, Said No Redneck Ever. You're listening to The Ranch 106.5. Time for a look at that forecast. We got sunshine today, high of 22, a UV index of 6 or high. So if you're spending a good chunk of time outside, remember hats and sunscreen. Good idea on a day like today. Clear into the evening, becoming partly cloudy near midnight, a low of 7. Increasing cloudiness tomorrow, high of 25 degrees expected. Your normal high this time of year is 18. The record high for this day, 32. That came in 1993. Meanwhile, your record low from 2016, we were at minus 4 on this day. Dierks Bentley up next. It's different for girls. You're on The Ranch.

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1: 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My Vegreville Now's Nikki Rashad has more.
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4: Taking another look at your forecast, mainly sunny for your Tuesday ahead, on our way to a high of 22 with the UV index at 6 or high. Clear this evening, but becoming partly cloudy near midnight, a low of 7, increasing cloudiness near noon tomorrow. Wind out of the southeast at 30, gusting to 50, calling for a high of 25 on Wednesday.
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6: 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The Ranch.

Luke Bryan and a country song came on. You're listening to The Ranch 106.5. Jeff Tick with you on your Tuesday. Already getting excited to see the Vegreville Blue Jays back in action. They kicked off their season over the weekend on the road, a Powerline Baseball League matchup with Tofield. And this one was all Blue Jays. They took it 17-2. They're back in action on the road tonight, tomorrow night. They'll visit the rivals. Then you can catch them in their home opener Tuesday, May 19th, 1 week from today. They will be at the Riverview Ball Diamond right here in Vegreville playing host to those very same rivals. Hope to see you out there for opening day next week, Tuesday, May 19th, for our Vegreville Blue Jays. And we got more great music still to come this hour. The Wreck Law's on the way. We got Carly Pierce as well, all after Josh Ross. New one from him called Scared of Getting Sober.

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1: 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That's Carly Pierce and Next Girl. Jeff Dick is my name, and a very happy Tuesday to you. Looks like another sunny one out there. We're on our way to a high of 22. Full look at your forecast coming up at 7 o'clock, along with local news and sports. 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To help carry you towards 7 o'clock, we got the rec laws. Getting some help from Jake Owen on this one. It's called 11 Beers. And it's all a part of your Tuesday on the ranch.
2: 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Picked you up at your mama's. Then we fake out your bottom. Yeah, I had 7, baby, you had 4. 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Sang champagne.

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1: 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The Vagerville Royal Purple will host a blood donor clinic on May 25th from 2 to 7 at the Vagerville Social Center. Walk-ins are accepted, but you can also book an appointment for the clinic by visiting the Canadian Blood Services website at blood.ca. Vagerville Fire Services is now recruiting paid on-call firefighters to join their ranks. 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And the Community Association for Lasting Success is looking forward to a busy summer with the return of the Little Explorers program, an event for kids aged 3 to 5 that runs every July and August. My Vagerville Now's Nikki Rashad has more.
2: 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Registration for Little Explorers will open on May 14th. Executive Director for CALS, Jen Dixon, says that the organization is also now accepting applications for their Head Start program for the 2026-2027 school year. 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
4: Now, the latest from Environment Canada, mainly sunny today with a high of 22, a UV index of 6 or high. Clear into the evening, but becoming partly cloudy overnight. Will drop down to 7. More cloud cover tomorrow. Wind from the southeast gusting to 50, calling for a high of 25.
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You're listening to The Ranch 106.5. The Big JD with you, and it's time to take a closer look at this day in country music, all the happenings on May the 12th. It was on this day in 1942 in Cape Girardeau, Missouri, that Billy Swan was born. The singer and songwriter was best known for his 1974 number one hit, I Can Help. Swan also penned country songs for numerous artists, including Conway Twitty, Waylon Jennings, and Mel Tillis. Born on this day in 1955 was Kix Brooks III, the country artist best known for being one half of Brooks & Dunn. They've won more Country Music Association awards and Academy of Country Music awards than any act in the history of country music. And it was on this day in 1978 that Dolly Parton had the number one single in the country with It's All Wrong, But It's All Right. Originally appearing on Parton's Here You Come Again album, It's All Wrong, But It's All Right would become her seventh number one country single as a solo artist. It all happened on this day in country music, and we'll celebrate the birthday boy Kix Brooks with a Brooks & Dunn classic. This is Neon Moon, and you're on The Ranch.

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3: In studio today, we have Jocelyn Moyes, here in the capacity as a parent and volunteer of the Bakerville Wildlife Federation. So Jocelyn, today we're talking about a recent provincial tournament that happened. So could you take us through the event and how our Bakerville representatives did?
4: Awesome. Thank you for having me here. I'm a parent of one of the youth archers, and our club is growing, and we are really proud of our youth archers. This event in particular was in April, and it was put on by Alberta Archery, and it was the provincials with clubs throughout Alberta, Fort McMurray all the way down to Lethbridge, Lloydminster to far out west.
3: Okay, and what can you say about the performance of our club on this stage?
4: Well, like I've been telling everyone, it was like David versus Goliath. Our little tiny club ended up blowing away the competition. We got 6 medals out of 9 participants from our club who participated. There were 5 gold and 1 bronze and 2 provincial records.
3: Okay, amazing. And what do you think being a part of this club gives to the kids who are involved?
4: An amazing sense of pride. Archery in particular is is measured in millimeters. So all of our archery kids have to be focused, and they show up to practice, and it's shot after shot after shot, and it could be a difference of a perfect round of 600 versus 580, and it's just a difference of a millimeter. So these kids are highly focused and highly committed to the sport. We are really, really proud of them.
3: Okay, fantastic. Now I know there's some upcoming events here for the Bakerville Wildlife Federation in June. If you want to let people know what's going to be happening coming up here.
4: Awesome. We have our 3D archery shoot, and that's where we put up 3D animals. I believe there's a dinosaur, a big grizzly bear, moose, elk, deer. Did I mention alligator? And we set them up on the gun range just north of town, and anybody can register. You can register day of, and it's on June 13th and 14th. More information, you can find it at Bakerville Wildlife Federation on Facebook. On Instagram is Bakerville Wildlife Federation, Bakerville Wildlife and the website is bakervillewildlifefederation.ca. This is a fantastic event. I've been going to this event for years, and one year it could be like 30, and another year it could be plus 9. So dress for the weather, but regardless, it's a fantastic time and fun for the entire family. If you've never shot, come out and try it. You'll have a blast.
3: Okay, wonderful. Anything else you want listeners to know about the Bakerville Wildlife Federation or the provincials, or anything else you'd like to add?
4: We are a fantastic group of people. I may be biased, but I do want to highlight some of our medalists. Tobias Lehman, he got a provincial record and he received gold in U21 barebow. James Lowe's for the U18 category won gold. Bryce Lowe's U13 category, also for barebow, won gold. Kate Bibkowicz, U18, also won gold in the barebow. And in compound, it was my daughter, Christina Moyes, U15, and she won gold. And we also have Emma Trabish, U13. She was a barebow, and she got bronze.
3: Well, congratulations to all the Bakerville representatives there, and some exciting stuff coming for the Bakerville Wildlife Federation coming up in June. Jocelyn, thanks so much for joining me today.
4: Thank you. Sorry, I want to also do a big shout out to our head coach and head guy for Bakerville Wildlife Federation, and that's Jamie Loves. Without his commitment and time, I don't think our kids would have this phenomenal opportunity.
3: Okay, terrific. Jocelyn, thanks so much.
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1: I'm Justin Goulet. The Vegarville Royal Purple will host a blood donor clinic on May 25th from 2 to 7 at the Vegarville Social Center. Walk-ins are accepted, but you can also book an appointment for the clinic by visiting the Canadian Blood Services website at blood.ca. Vegarville Fire Services is now recruiting paid on-call firefighters to join their ranks. 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And the Community Association for Lasting Success is looking forward to a busy summer with the return of the Little Explorers program, an event for kids aged 3 to 5 that runs every July and August. My Vegarville Now's Nikki Richotte has more.
2: 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Registration for Little Explorers will open on May 14th. 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
7: Now, the latest from Environment Canada, mainly sunny today with a high of 22, a UV index of 6 or high. Clear into the evening, but becoming partly cloudy overnight. Will drop down to 7. More cloud cover tomorrow. Wind from the southeast gusting to 50, calling for a high of 25.
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That is Tucker Wetmore and Brunette right here on the Ranch 106.5. 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

That is Owen Riegling and Love, Hate, Love. New one from him right here on the Ranch, 106.5. The Big JD with you as we continue our approach towards 8 o'clock. 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We got one on the way from Ricky Van Shelton, but first it's Jason Aldean getting a little help on this one from Kelly Clarkson. Don't You Want to Stay? Keep it on the Ranch.

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1: 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And the Community Association for Lasting Success is looking forward to a busy summer with the return of the Little Explorers program, an event for kids aged 3 to 5 that runs every July and August. My Vagerville Now's Nikki Richot has more.
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4: Now let's take a look at your forecast. Mainly sunny for your Tuesday ahead. High of 22 and a UV index at 6 or high. Things stay clear into the evening, but a few clouds roll in near midnight. Low of 7. Increasing cloudiness tomorrow morning as well. A high of 25.
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1: Brett Kissel getting a little help from Dierks Bentley for Hurtin' Songs. After Luke Combs' Back in the Saddle kicks off 8 o'clock, you've got it on 106.5 The Ranch. The big JD here with you on a sunny Tuesday morning. Looking at sunshine throughout the day, calling for a high of 22 degrees. Clear into the evening, becoming partly cloudy near midnight, and a low of 7. But a good-looking Tuesday ahead, that is for sure. Once again, calling for a high of 22. Your record high on the day, 32. That was set in 1993. Your record low, you have to go to 2016. We were at minus 4 on this day. Miranda Lambert still to come, but first it's Dustin Lynch getting some help from Mackenzie Porter for Thinking About You. You're on the Ranch.

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7: Country. Keep it in country. 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Country is The Ranch.

Cody Johnson and The Fall. You're listening to The Ranch 106.5. Jeff Dick with you on your Tuesday. Only one playoff game on the NHL schedule last night. That was Colorado picking up another big win, 5-2 over Minnesota. They now lead that series 3-1, and they will have the chance to end things in their next contest. Meanwhile, tonight, we got a pair of games on the schedule. Montreal plays host to Buffalo. Canadians up 2-1 in that series, and the Golden Knights taking on the Ducks with that series all even at 2 games apiece. So should be some exciting ones tonight. And then tomorrow night, we will once again be back in Colorado where the Avalanche have the chance to punch their ticket to the Final Four.

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1: I'm Justin Goulet. The Vagerville Royal Purple will host a blood donor clinic on May 25th from 2 to 7 at the Vagerville Social Center. 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And the Community Association for Lasting Success is looking forward to a busy summer with the return of the Little Explorers program, an event for kids aged 3 to 5 that runs every July and August. My Vagerville Now's Nikki Richotte has more.
2: 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Registration for Little Explorers will open on May 14th. 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
4: Now let's take a look at your forecast. Mainly sunny for your Tuesday ahead. High of 22 and a UV index at 6 or high. Things stay clear into the evening, but a few clouds roll in near midnight. Low of 7. Increasing cloudiness tomorrow morning as well. A high of 25.
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Chevy Silverado, the new one from Bailey Zimmerman here on The Ranch 106.5. And if you head on over to The Ranch Facebook page, you can catch today's Top 5 Tuesday video. Today in 1925, the birth date of a baseball legend, the great Yogi Berra, not only one of the best ever to play the game, but one of the best quotes in sports history as well. So we count down our top five favorite Yogi-isms from through the years. You can catch that video online right now on the Ranch Facebook page. And we've got more great country music to help us as we continue through the 8 o'clock hour. The Wreck Laws up next, getting some help from Dean Brody for their new one, Hometown Heroes.

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0: That's Tyler Hubbard just dancing in the country. And before that, Made and Played in Canada. It's Carson Janik with Choked Up. We continue our march towards 9 o'clock and another edition of the Trading Post, all brought to you by Vegreville Auto Body and the Garage in Vegreville. That's headed your way after your 9 a.m. information update. To carry you there, one from Ella Langley, and that's up right after this.
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1: 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And the Community Association for Lasting Success is looking forward to a busy summer with the return of the Little Explorers program, an event for kids aged 3 to 5 that runs every July and August. My Vegarville Now's Nikki Rashad has more.
2: The program takes place at the Vegarville Preschool and includes daily activities like craft making, music and singing, storytelling, and outdoor fun. Registration for Little Explorers will open on May 14th. Executive Director for CALS, Jen Dixon, says that the organization is also now accepting applications for their Head Start program for the 2026-2027 school year. Dixon describes the program as a supportive early education strategy for children who may experience speech-language delays, developmental or physical disabilities, medical conditions, and behavioral concerns. She goes on to say that the Head Start program can be an excellent option for parents and caregivers who are looking to give their children a positive beginning to their educational journey.
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0: Vegarville weather.
4: Taking a full look at your forecast, mainly sunny today and a high of 22, a UV index of 6 or high. Clear into the evening, becoming partly cloudy near midnight, overnight low of 7. Then for tomorrow, increasing cloudiness near noon, wind out of the southeast at 30, gusting to 50, still calling for a high of 25 degrees.
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4: 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That's 780-632-6671. Going back over to our text line, we have a free older stove to give away. Once again, that's just to give away. That is a free older stove. Must pick up. This one in good working condition, and it is in Vegreville. Number is 780-603-9130. That number again in Vegreville, 780-603-9130. Just to give away an older stove there. So if you're just looking for a stove, here's a great opportunity to pick one up. Back in our previously listed section, we have a solid maple kitchen table for sale, 39 by 58 inches. 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Number there is 780-603-5472. 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
4: 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We also have for sale a Husqvarna rototiller. This one's a 900 series, like new, $450 for that, and it's located in Riley. The number is 780-663-2141. Again, if you're interested in that rototiller, 780-663-2141 in Riley. We have somebody looking for pasture for cattle in Vegreville and the surrounding area. On the hunt for some pasture for cattle, again in Vegreville and the surrounding area. 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I'm Jeff Dick. 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

Sasha with Till I Don't, kicking off the 10 o'clock hour here on the ranch. It's Tandy here with you during the day shift. And today is National Nurses Day. And honestly, where would we be without those nurses? Helping people, keeping the hospitals, clinics, and care homes running while surviving on coffee, chaos, and of course, all about 3 minutes of break time. So if you're a nurse, thank you for your hard work. If you know a nurse, thank a nurse today for their hard work. Let's continue with more music for you here this morning with Darris Rucker with Wagon Wheel on the Ranch.

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1: It's Tandy here with you during the day shift, hoping that you're having a great day. And I found this story online. I thought this was quite interesting and something actually to aspire to. A woman in Delaware, she just celebrated her 108th birthday. How amazing is that? And she still is driving herself around. She's still exercising 3 times a week, and she's still doing her daily workout routine. And her advice for living a long life is to keep moving, to stay active, and don't sit around so much, which I agree. Let's continue with Josh Ross, Scared of Getting Sober on the Ranch.

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Hey, if you're looking to donate blood, the Vegreville Royal Purple are going to be hosting a blood donor clinic. That's coming up on May 25th from 2 to 7 o'clock at the Vegreville Social Center. Walk-ins are accepted, but you can also book an appointment for the clinic by visiting the Canadian Blood Services website at blood.ca. Here's Tyler Joe Miller with Under the Influence on 106.5 The Ranch.

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The Ranch, where country lives.

Just after 11 o'clock here on the ranch, it's Tandy here with you during the day shift. Hey, apparently, if you sit in your car for a few extra minutes before going into the house, well, guess what? You're not alone. I'm going to tell you more about it coming up, but let's continue with Silly Burrows. Put It On Me on the ranch.

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High Valley with Grew Up On That on the Ranch. It's Tandy here with you during the day shift. Now, I don't know about you, but sometimes, you know, when you get home and you don't want to quite go into the house quite yet, sometimes you just need to sit there and listen to your favorite song. Maybe you just need to, you know, just decompress. I totally get it. Well, there's actually a whole trend right now where experts are calling it micro breaks. Yeah, those little moments where you just sit in silence. Maybe in your driveway, maybe scroll your phone, listen, like I said, like one more song, or maybe mentally preparing yourself for life. And psychologists are saying that the car has basically become this weird in-between zone where people decompress between work stress, family life, errands, and everything else going on. And you know what? Honestly, I totally feel seen because I've done it. I've gone to the grocery store, picked up groceries, sat in my car and just sat there just having a chocolate bar just on my own. And sometimes, you know what? We need to have those micro breaks. Experts are saying it can actually help reset your mood and lower your stress as long as you're not doom scrolling and making yourself more stressed. So I want to know, how long do you car sit before going into your house? Here's Kane Brown with Lose It on the Ranch.

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1: 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And the Community Association for Lasting Success is looking forward to a busy summer with the return of the Little Explorers program, an event for kids aged 3 to 5 that runs every July and August. My Vegreville Now's Nikki Rashad has more.
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0: Vegreville weather.
5: Taking a full look at your forecast, mainly sunny today and a high of 22, a UV index of 6 or high. Clear into the evening, becoming partly cloudy near midnight. Overnight low of 7. Then for tomorrow, increasing cloudiness near noon. Wind out of the southeast at 30, gusting to 50. Still calling for a high of 25 degrees.
6: I'm Craig Lester, and this is Rural Roots Canada. From equipment fires and severe storms to power outages and severe injuries, emergency preparedness is just as important on the farm as seed, feed, and fuel. AgSafe Alberta's Jody Walkowicz says the best way to prepare for an emergency is to plan and then practice that plan.
7: If you take it back to the very basics, we all went to school, and at school we had to do, a fire drill. There was always that little bit of practice, and we don't take that thought forward to the farm, but we should. You know, what would happen if we have a fire? Who's doing what? Where are they going? Where is everybody safe, and how are we going to manage that?
6: Walkowicz says taking time to stop and think about what emergencies could happen will make a big difference if disaster happens.
7: It's an opportunity to say, hey, if we've got a piece of equipment on fire in a field, what are we going to do? Who's going to do what? Just have that conversation as you're going through the day.
6: For more emergency preparedness information and resources, go to agsafeab.ca. I'm Craig Lester, and this is Rural Roots Canada.
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10: 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In the milling wheat markets, July Minneapolis futures are higher 14 cents at $7 per bushel, with local hard red spring bid for June-July movement at $8.25. In the oilseeds, July canola futures added $7.30 at $7.50 D70 per ton or $17.03 per bushel. And in the pulse markets, nearby red lentil prices are trading at 23 cents per pound and yellow peas are steady at $8. Looking at cattle, June live cattle futures slipped 2 cents at $249.38 per hundredweight. 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
12: Looking at your canola futures for Tuesday, May the 12th. Canola futures on the Intercontinental Exchange rebounded in the middle of Tuesday's trade, recovering their losses from Monday. An analyst pointed out various factors supporting canola's rise, such as seasonal trends, strong crush margins, and weaker loonie, and rising prices in comparable oils. Crude oil gained between $1.50 U.S. and $3.50 U.S., per barrel after reports surfaced that the United States president was considering ending the ceasefire between his country and Iran. Chicago soy oil and European rapeseed followed crude oil's lead and went higher, while Malaysian palm oil was lower. The U.S. Department of Agriculture will release its monthly supply-demand estimates today. This month's report will also provide initial projections for the 2026-2027 crop year. The Canadian dollar was down one quarter of a U.S. cent compared to Monday's close. About 23,300 canola contracts have traded as of 10:05 Central Daylight Time. Prices in Canadian dollars per metric ton were: for July canola, $752.80, up $9.40. November at $761.10, up $9.30. January at $769.20, up $9.20. And March at $774.90, up $9.30. That's been a look at your canola futures for Tuesday, May the 12th.
13: This is your feeder and stock report for Tuesday, May 12th. 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In central Alberta Monday, steers 900 plus 480 to 489. 8 to 900, 490 to 547. 7 to 800, 545 to $6. 6 to 700, 608 to 660. 5 to 600, 717 to 790. 4 to 500, $8 to 837. Heifers 900 plus, 420 to 458. 8 to 900, 461 to 480. 7 to 800, 489 to 555. 6 to 700, 572 to 586. 5 to 600, 612 to 673. 4 to 500, 690 to 720. 3 to 400, 805 to 855. Yesterday in central Alberta, younger first and second calvers with good calves at their side traded from $6,900 per pair to $8,200 per pair. This is Dallas Roger with CanFax reporting for the Alberta Beef Producers.
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We're all first car, first date, WLD on a license plate. Now ain't life crazy? Yeah.

after 12 o'clock here on the ranch. It's Teddy here with you during the day shift. And okay, this story might sound fake, but apparently a woman was arrested after allegedly replacing her fiancé's protein powder with baby formula. Oh, yeah, you can't make this up. I'm going to tell you more about it coming up, but let's continue with Gretchen Wilson here for the party on the ranch.

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0: The Ranch.

The Rec Laws, featuring Dean Brody with Hometown Heroes on the Ranch. Hoping that you're having a great day. Now, I saw this story and I'm like, are you serious? This sounds fake. But apparently, a woman was arrested after allegedly replacing her fiancé's protein powder with baby formula. And not only was it not just once, it was like for 7 months. Can you imagine now this guy thinking that he's going to get some, you know, protein and he's actually getting baby formula? Anyway, the girl got arrested and now sitting in jail because of that. Sure makes you wonder, don't it? Let's continue with some more music for you from John Party with Friday Night Heartbreaker on the Ranch.

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Thomas Rhett featuring Jordan Davis, Ain't a Bad Life on 106.5 The Ranch. 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

just after 1 o'clock here on the ranch. It's Tandy here with you. And hey, Shania Twain is officially hosting the ACM Awards this year for the very first time in her career. And the show is happening on Sunday, May the 17th, live in Las Vegas. Gotta keep you updated here on Shania coming up. But first, let's continue with Morgan Wallen with Don't We on the Ranch.

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Bailey Zimmerman with Chevy Silverado here on the ranch. And earlier, I was telling about Shania Twain. She's officially hosting the ACM Awards this year for the very first time in her career. And the show is happening on Sunday, May 17th, live from Las Vegas. And it sounds like Shania is entering a whole new chapter right now, because she's also teasing brand new music and a brand new album, which I thought is pretty cool. She says the next project is a lot more personal and reflects on her childhood and life before fame. She also is dropping a new song called Dirty Rosie this week. So, you know, if you're a Shania fan, I'm sure you're pretty excited about that. I know I am. I actually love Shania. And honestly, it's kind of wild that after all these years, Shania is still one of the biggest names in country music, which I think is pretty darn cool, especially since she is Canadian. Let's continue with more music for you here on your Tuesday with Morgan Griffiths, Just Being Me on the Ranch.

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Jonathan Williams with Have It All on 106.5 The Ranch, one of our made and played artists. That's it for me. Enjoy the rest of your day, and I'll be back again tomorrow just after 10. Here's Luke Combs, Sleepless in a Hotel Room on 106.5 The Ranch.

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0: Sometimes code words can be interesting. You got code words for friends, code words for family, code words for work, you know, lots of different kind of code words. I want to know today, what would you say is one of your code words? Do you have any code words, anything like that? I was talking to someone the other day and he was telling me about at work, he's got a code word. Okay.
1: When I was in college, we used to play a game called What's It? It's kind of like incoherent, where you have something on one side and there's an answer on the other. If there's nothing in stock at some of our suppliers and the customer's right there, we'll actually look at them and we'll say, "Dear Mom and Dad, love Son." And the answer on the other side of that card was nothing to write home about, so that means there's nothing to go pick up at our suppliers.
0: That is so weird. Okay. How did that start?
1: Because I love that game so much, I've decided, you know what, I'm just going to use the cards that I remembered off by heart, and that's going to be codes for many things.
0: And the game you got that idea from is called What's It?
1: Yep, W-H-A-T-Z-I-T, if I remember correctly.
0: Well, that sounds interesting.
1: It is.
0: Okay, code words. Let's do code words. What's your code word? You got one?

0: The Ranch.
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0: 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The Ranch.
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4: In studio today, we have Jocelyn Moyes, here in the capacity as a parent and volunteer of the Vegreville Wildlife Federation. So Jocelyn, today we're talking about a recent provincial tournament that happened. So could you take us through the event and how our Vegreville representatives did?
5: Awesome. Thank you for having me here. I'm a parent of one of the youth archers, and our club is growing, and we are really proud of our youth archers. This event in particular was in April, and it was put on by Alberta Archery, and it was the provincials with clubs throughout Alberta, Fort McMurray all the way down to Lethbridge, Lloydminster to far out west.
4: Okay, and what can you say about the performance of our club on this stage?
5: Well, like I've been telling everyone, it was like David versus Goliath. Our little tiny club ended up blowing away the competition. We got 6 medals out of 9 participants from our club who participated. There were 5 gold and 1 bronze and 2 provincial records.
4: Okay, amazing. And what do you think being a part of this club gives to the kids who are involved?
5: An amazing sense of pride. Archery in particular is is measured in millimeters. So all of our archery kids have to be focused and they show up to practice. And it's shot after shot after shot. And it could be a difference of a perfect round of 600 versus 580, and it's just a difference of a millimeter. So these kids are highly focused and highly committed to the sport. We are really, really proud of them.
4: Okay, fantastic. Now I know there's some upcoming events here for the Vegreville Wildlife Federation in June. If you want to let people know what's going to be happening coming up here.
5: Awesome. We have our 3D archery shoot, and that's where we put up 3D animals. I believe there's a dinosaur, a big grizzly bear, moose, elk, deer. Did I mention alligator? And we set them up on the gun range just north of town, and anybody can register. You can register day of, and it's on June 13th and 14th. More information, you can find it at Vegreville Wildlife Federation on Facebook. On Instagram is Vegreville Wildlife Federation, Vegreville Wildlife and the website is VegrevilleWildlifeFederation.ca. This is a fantastic event. I've been going to this event for years, and one year it could be like 30, and another year it could be plus 9. So dress for the weather, but regardless, it's a fantastic time and fun for the entire family. If you've never shot, come out and try it. You'll have a blast.
4: Okay, wonderful. Anything else you want listeners to know about the Vegreville Wildlife Federation or the provincials or anything else you'd like to add?
5: We are a fantastic group of people. I may be biased, but I do want to highlight some of our medalists. Tobias Lehman, he got a provincial record and he received gold in U21 barebow. James Lowe's for the U18 category won gold. Bryce Lowe's U13 category, also for barebow, won gold. Kate Bibkowicz, U18, also won gold in the barebow. And in compound, it was my daughter, Christina Moyes, U15, and she won gold. And we also have Emma Trabish, U13. She was a Baribou and she got bronze.
4: Well, congratulations to all the Vegreville representatives there, and some exciting stuff coming for the Vegreville Wildlife Federation coming up in June. Jocelyn, thanks so much for joining me today.
5: Thank you. Sorry, I want to also do a big shout out to our head coach and head guy for Vegreville Wildlife Federation, and that's Jamie Loves. Without his commitment and time, I don't think our kids would have this phenomenal opportunity.
4: Okay, terrific. Jocelyn, thanks so much.
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0: So when it comes to code words, what's a code word you know of, you have? Maybe you and your friend kind of have an inside joke kind of code word. Anyways, let me know from you code words. What's your code word?
1: Bananas.
0: Bananas. Okay, what does that code word mean for you?
1: If someone's doing something weird or odd that we don't like, and we just exit the room and we discuss a plan to, like, go somewhere private.
0: Okay, and how many people know about this code word?
1: I would say 6 or 7 at the moment to, like, keep it undercover so, like, we don't get, like, weird with it.
0: Only the trusted inner circle knows about bananas.
1: Yeah.
0: Don't worry, I will not tell anyone.

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4: What's up?
0: Hey, y'all. 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
1: The Ranch.

0: So I've been chatting about code words. Apparently, it's a good idea to have a code word, you know, kind of a family code word, because there's a lot of scams, AI scams, where someone can call you and make themselves sound like somebody you know. And, you know, they ask for 10 grand. And it's like, well, you sound like that person, so might as well give you 10 grand. No, you got to have a code word. Anyways, let me know. Do you got a code word?
1: We do. It's actually pumpkin. And I use that because I have social anxiety sometimes. And, like, when I'm just kind of done being around people, I'll just tell my wife, hey, I feel like a pumpkin, which means, you know, time to take the carriage and return home.
0: Okay, how did you two come up with that?
1: Well, actually, a friend of mine from high school used to use his term as pumpkining, which means, you know, he just doesn't want to be around, and I just kind of adapted to it and started using it.
0: Well, that's good use of a code word. Pumpkin.

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0: Code words are used all the time, you know, little secret languages. I want to know, have you ever had a code word? What's your code word?
1: I do. Me and my best friend have a code word, pineapple.
0: And what does it mean when one of you says pineapple?
1: It usually means we're somewhere or in a situation that we need help getting out of. So we're like, call me ASAP and tell me it's an emergency so I can leave.
0: Okay, what made you choose the word pineapple? It seems pretty random.
1: I don't even remember. We were goofing off or something, and somehow pineapple came in the situation. And I was like, oh, that should be our safe word. And it's been our safe word for like 2 years now.
0: Well, everyone needs a safe word.

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1: Country. Keeping it country. This is where country lives. Country is The Ranch.

0: Okay, we're talking code words. What's your code word?
1: My husband tends to talk too much.
0: It happens.
1: And, he'll ramble on and on and on, and he doesn't stop. So our code word is flower. And he actually stops and goes, oh, because he talks and talks and talks, but he won't notice that he's doing it. It's a nervous tic,
0: yeah.
1: Right? And then he apologizes, sorry, and then he stops.
0: Is it considered an insult, or?
1: No, it's not considered an insult. It's just, people sigh when you talk too much, and they look at you and go, well, he doesn't get those nonverbal cues.
0: Is it flower because your name is Rose?
1: No. It's just something we figured out, and we needed a word that was random. And we were standing outside of it, and I was like, oh, well, let's use flower.
0: Well, I have to admit, that's a very nice way of telling someone to shut up.

0: So today we've been talking about code words. What's a code word you use?
1: My friends would come up to my mom and be like, oh my God, can Angelica please come to my house or something? And if I didn't want to go, I would never call my mom mama. But if I said, yeah, mama, can I go? If I said mama, that means no, like say no, I can't go. But if I said, come on, mom, please, she would say yeah. And I was very antisocial, so I did not like to go places without my mom. So if I would say mama, the answer was no, that I don't want to go. That was like a pretty cool code word that I had with my mom.
0: Yeah, because it's hidden. I mean, only you two would recognize it. I mean, everyone calls her mom either like mom, mama, ma, mother. So it seems relatively normal.
1: Yeah, because it's like if somebody else hears me call my mom mama, like they're not going to realize, like they're just going to think I'm calling my mom, but my mom, she knew. Don't let me go.

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1: This is where country lives.
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1: I'm Cass Patterson. The Junior Firefighters Obstacle Course will make its way to Vegarville at the end of the month. This hands-on event is designed for kids aged 4 to 12 with the goal of teaching them perseverance through obstacles, encouraging team spirit, and learning all about fire safety. Participants in the course will dress and train like a professional and become a certified junior firefighter while friends cheer them on. The Junior Firefighters Obstacle Course will take place during the Dash to Summer event at the Vegarville Agricultural Society grounds on Sunday, May 31st. Participation in the course is free. More information is available on the Vegarville Agricultural Society Facebook page. The town of Vegarville's transportation needs study is ongoing and officials want to hear from you. MyVegarvilleNow.com's Nikki Rochant has more.
2: The survey invites residents to share their experiences, challenges, and ideas about transportation in our community. Board member for the Vegarville Ad Hoc Transportation Committee and Town Councillor Gerald Lemko says that community feedback for this study is essential.
3: Public input is critical because it tells us what people are actually experiencing day to day. Data and maps only go so far, but living experience helps us to understand the real challenges. It also helps us to identify who is most affected, whether that's seniors, youth, or families, and ensures the final recommendations truly reflect community needs.
2: He goes on to say that the town is looking to hear from as many people as possible. 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
6: Now another look at your forecast. Clear skies tonight, becoming partly cloudy near midnight. We'll drop down to 7 overnight. Increasing cloudiness tomorrow. Then around noon, wind from the southeast at 30, gusting to 50, calling for a high of 25. Cloudy into the evening on Wednesday, 30% chance of showers, and an overnight low of 11.
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9: 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Maybe some things last forever after all.
8: The Ranch,
0: where country music lives.

0: talking about code words. It sounds like a pretty normal word on the outside, but on the inside, someone knows that word as something else. Let me know from you. Code words.
1: Yeah.
0: So you sent me a photo.
1: I sent you 3 cats and 1 dog. So that's something, you know, when you're dealing with a difficult situation and you just don't want to get into the details of it. And so you just come up with some kind of shorthand. So I use that shorthand in my family. Maybe they're asking me about work or something that's come up. And I send them 3 cats and 1 dog, and then I don't have to go into it.
0: That's pretty clever. I didn't even think about using code images, you know, in texting. It's like, yeah.
1: Yeah, yeah.
0: And at least someone's getting a cute cat photo out of it.

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8: What's up? It's Jake Owen.
0: This is where country lives.
1: The Ranch.

0: So we're talking about code words that you've used. There's pretty much code words in every industry. You got code words between friends and family. Code words, you know, they're around. I want to know from you, what's a code word that you've used? Now, this one is at work. Okay, what's that word?
1: We had a power outage, and we used the color yellow. As in, like, yellow, and lock the door.
0: So if you need to lock the doors, someone just yells yellow. They don't just say, lock the doors.
1: Yep.
0: Okay, so it was used in a power outage. Has it ever been used in another scenario?
1: Yeah, when it gets to like the last like 5-10 minutes before we close.
0: Mm-hmm. So just before you close.
1: We're doing cleanup and that. We look at the window and if a customer pulls up, we're like, sorry, we're closed. Because we just want to close early.
0: Okay, so you just code yellowed that.
1: Yep.
0: You know, I remember working at Walmart. We also had all those color codes. And I got code yellow, code red, code black, code blue. I don't remember what any of them were. I do remember code black was weather, bad weather. Because we used it once. Possible tornado.

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0: Today we've been talking about code words. What is a code word you've used? Maybe it was at work, maybe it was in another aspect. What was that code word?
1: So code 34, it has happened so many times that we had to make code for it.
0: Okay.
1: I work with mainly like a lot of moms and older women, and we love to joke around, prank each other. We've had water wars, we've had the greatest times, like we've become like best of friends. But every once in a while, someone laughs way too hard and they end up peeing.
0: Oh, so that's code 34. So why 34? Why that number?
1: The average cost each time these women have done this, it's been around $34 to go get into a pair of underwear and socks. So because it's happened so many times, we want to be kind of screamy, but we're all friends about it now. Like, they probably punch me in the counter with doing this.
0: I like it, though. It saves people the embarrassment. And since everybody's on the same page, you get her done, and then you just go right back to having fun.
1: Yeah, we go right back to laughing.

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0: don't think she likes you?
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3: I'm Cass Patterson. The Junior Firefighters Obstacle Course will make its way to Vegreville at the end of the month. 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Participation in the course is free. 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
4: He goes on to say that the town is looking to hear from as many people as possible. 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
7: Now another look at your forecast. Clear skies tonight, becoming partly cloudy near midnight. We'll drop down to 7 overnight. Increase in cloudiness tomorrow. Then around noon, wind from the southeast at 30, gusting to 50, calling for a high of 25. Cloudy into the evening on Wednesday, 30% chance of showers, and an overnight low of 11.
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0: love to.
1: Chatting about your code words. What is a word you used? It was a secret word. It was a code word. Okay.
2: I worked at a bar for a few years.
1: And what was the code word you'd use?
2: The word was sauce.
1: Like tomato sauce, barbecue sauce, that kind of sauce? So why do you say sauce? What's the meaning behind that?
2: People don't like it when you let them know that they're being cut off for drinking too much. So you'd say like 17, which is the table or chair they were at, and say sauce, which means like, hey, we might need to cut them off. Watch them.
1: That's a very random word for that, though. Did it work well?
2: It worked pretty well. Eventually, it got changed to salsa, which is funny because I was like, it's the same thing.
1: But people like to say salsa. So have you yourself ever got to the sauce salsa level at a restaurant or a bar?
2: I have not. So I drink a good amount, relax, have fun, and then I cut myself off when I get to that level.
1: Nice. Sounds like you're a responsible young man.
2: I try.

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0: This is where country lives. The Ranch.

0: We're chatting about code words. I'm trying to think of a code word that we use at the radio stations. For example, VT. I VT'd that, which means I recorded it. So what's one of your code words?
1: I work in a restaurant.
0: Okay, restaurant.
1: And when one of the coworkers come in, they ask, has he had Diet Pepsi? And if the person that's working says yes, they know that the boss is really, really mad and you got to be on your best behavior.
0: Oh, it's about the boss. That's sneaky. I love it.
1: Yeah.
0: So how did that start?
1: Whenever he was mad, he just went to the front and grabbed a Diet Pepsi.
0: That makes sense.
1: Yeah. He's a really nice guy, but it's just when he's mad, it's better for everyone if everyone's happy.
0: So give him the space he needs and all will be good.
1: Exactly.
0: And of course, don't forget his Diet Pepsi.

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1: The Ranch.
0: You're in the middle of another drive at 5. Fueled by Grant Miller Motors in Vegreville.

0: You could hold a lot of secrets in code words, something only you and somebody else understands. The rest of the population's like, what? What did you just say? I want to know your code words.
1: When we were kids, we didn't use code words, but my friend and I used to speak Pig Latin when we didn't want our parents to understand.
0: Oh, that's clever.
1: Yeah, my mom understood it, but her mom didn't. They spoke another language that I didn't understand, and when her mom didn't want me to know what they were talking about, she would speak in their other language, and so then my girlfriend and I would do that in front of her mom, and it would just piss her right off.
0: I can imagine. So were you pretty good at speaking in Pig Latin?
1: Yeah, we would carry on full conversations just like we speak English.
0: Oh, wow. Yeah, I probably wouldn't be able to understand any of that stuff.
1: Basically, what you do is you take the first letter of the word, put it to the back of the word, and add an A. So wish becomes ishway.
0: Huh. That's actually quite impressive.
2: Yeah.

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1: All in one place. 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
0: Made here. 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